too many choices. In New York I found a friend to drown out the other voices. Voices on a cell phone, voices from home, voices of the hard cell, voices down a stairwell in New York. Just got a place in New York.

0: 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It's a family affair.
1: Javeriana Estéreo, Bogotá. HJKZ. Sin fronteras.

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She held the child and whispered with calm.

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So from all of us to all of you, not forgetting the boys in the band and our producer, Reg Thorpe, we'd like to say, God bless. So if you're out tonight, don't forget, if you're on your bike, wear white.

Thank you so much, Chris Vitarello on the guitar, Dave Lamina on the Hammond B3 organ, Lauren Entress on the drums.

bluebird, who has never said a word, starts to sing, spring, spring. When the little bluebell in the

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It is nature, that's all, simply telling us to

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And that's why birds do it. 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Even educated fleas do it. Let's do it. Let's fall in love. In Spain, the best upper sets do it. Lithuanians, and let's do it. Let's do it.

Dutch in old Amsterdam do it. Not to mention the Finns. 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Just think of the Siamese twins, some Argentines without means do it. People say in Boston even beans do it.

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They say do it. 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Let's do it.

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But do it when a gentleman calls. 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Well, look here, what's the use of balls? Locusts in the tree, do it. Why, even the bees do it.

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So what's the use? You cooked my goose, 'cause you took advantage.

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Catching heat, switcheroonie, telephone numbers, well, you know.